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You represent what's true.

It's Mr. 305 checking in for the remix. 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Well, this year's gonna be called Caiocho.

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1: Here's my key, philosophy. A freak like me just needs infinity.

So when it's black, this insomniac, take an original tack. Keep the beast in my nature under ceaseless attack. I get no sleep, sleep, sleep, sleep. 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
2: 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Back in the house.
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